0: please subscribe for new updates every week. It's free!
1: Radio Informasi dan Hiburan.

still working, still waking up looking for real purpose, still trying to figure out what it's gonna take, still trying to find connection with some real surface level types.

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Cause my childhood was filled with tree climbs and oatmeal cream pies and looking at the street signs.

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I feel like I'm sitting alone in the swings while people are playing. But I feel like I'm a loser.

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1: 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Do not know any.

0: Your mission is to observe and study planet Earth only. Do not engage the local inhabitants. Warning, do not engage the local inhabitants.
1: I'm just trying to get his boat down the stream, and it seems like it's taking 500 years. I'm just gonna bust these lips open.
2: The fruit, go back. Let me get the fruit.
1: Oh, shit. In the tree?
2: Yeah.
1: I thought that was health.
2: Yes.
1: Okay.
2: Yes.
1: And then eat it.
3: Level 69, unlocked.
2: Look at you.
1: Okay, we threw the
2: pushing trees and getting fruit.
3: Now entering.
2: The lips.
3: Level 69.
1: Why am I strangely attracted to this being?
2: Where is he from?
1: I don't know, E-Arth or something?
2: Spell it.
1: E-A-R-T-H.
2: I think the E is definitely silent.
1: Yeah.
2: Arth.
1: Ert.
2: Shut up! I got next.
4: Radio Informasi dan Hiburan.